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0: 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We're bound to break and my hands are tied.
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says, oh, wrong number, sorry to waste your time. And I think to myself, why now? Why me? Why?

0: 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Radio M.
1: I'm going under and this time I fear there's no one to save me.